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Cross streets are Southwest Gilbert Avenue and Southwest Pacific Avenue.

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0: right? 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

12-78 R126. This is code 1. We do have Beaverton PD en route to the Troyer Storm Apartments. 11841 Southwest 3rd Street, across the Silver to Pacific. This is a fourplex. Caller is the patient's caregiver. She's saying she'll meet responders outside. Patient's going to be a 34-year-old female. Unconscious, breathing normally, having suicidal ideation, saying she doesn't feel safe. History of a TBI. They're requesting transport to the hospital. Again, police are also now.

0: 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Cross streets are Southwest J Street and Southwest Rock Road.
1: I am on 26. You can go ahead. He looks like Pleasure arriving now. I'm afraid.

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1: 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All streets are Southwest Washington Street and Southwest Baseline Street.
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1: 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Respond to breathing problem. At 3261, Southwest Doyle Place. Unit 3. Cross streets are No Street and Southwest Alexander Street.

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0: 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Respond to code 1 trauma. At 6877, Southwest 198th Avenue. Cross streets are Southwest Carlin Boulevard and Southwest Farmington Road.
1: Rigger 185.
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1: 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Sounds good. 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
0: Southwest 198th Avenue. Cross streets are Southwest Carlin Boulevard and Southwest Farmington Road.
3: Joe 131 responding to 198th Ave. We're coming from Murray and Shulsbury.
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Respond to stroke. At 17705, Southwest Blanton Street. Cross streets are Southwest 175th Avenue and Southwest 178th Avenue.

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2: 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If you're still online with them, they can get out of the outside. Maybe they can meet us in Madison.

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is your native engine 422 C401. Originally coded as an R fire, it's now been downgraded to a miscellaneous fire for grass burning on the side of a residence. 495 South 7th Circle in Crest Dogwood. Initial report, grass on fire, 6 foot tall flames next to the home. Then further advising, approximately 2 to 3 feet from the house with somebody throwing stuff at it with the flames apparently dying down. Sounds like maybe a burn pile that got away from somebody. Said flames were up to the roof and later said not very close to the house and seems to be attended. Answer copies.

0: 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If this is downgraded, let's go ahead and just have Engine 8 go on it, and myself and 422 will bounce off.
1: Hi, Cabinet. Engine 8, do you copy? You're going to be solo on this.
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0: Just something to look over, and I'm going to give you a corrected address here in a moment. I'm going to move this back to 32 and you can have 35.
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0: Yeah, corrected address is going to be 355 7th Court. The 355 7th Court.
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Engine 61. Respond to traffic accident. A known injury. At eastbound Sunset Cedar Hills Vistas. Cross streets are Southwest Cedar Hills Boulevard and Cedar Hills Sunset Map eastbound.

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Respond to Delta response on breathing problems. At 301, Ridings Avenue. Unit 6B. 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

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Respond to BLS trauma at 9700 Southwest Washington Square Road, Unit N01. Cross streets are Southwest Bloom Road and Southwest Greenberg Road.

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0: 1034 AMR 120 and car 66 on Op 35 for the industrial accident. 12345 Southwest Blake Street. It's going to be right before the entrance to the PGE building. It appears that subject was working on a vehicle that it has since fallen on him. Caller believes he may be deceased. Chest appears to be crushed, turning blue. Best description so far is a four-door sedan. Unknown when it occurred.
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0: 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Being requested to stage per sheriff's office on scene. They're on report, arrived on the report of a subject there. I guess I don't have a lot of details. It's a care home. A crisis team is there, and they're requesting we stage for a likely POH.
1: Hey, cops.

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0: 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We do have one patient under the vehicle who will be investigated. 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
1: Yeah.
0: Yes, ma'am. Not a fire alarm. We met with Hillbrook School District. We're up here as well. We're going to clear.
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Respond to code 1 fault at 24050 Northeast Sunnycrest Road. Cross streets are Northeast Otter Drive and West First Street.

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0: MR133 for the code 1 straight person, 9145 Southwest Mountain View Lane, 89-year-old male, he's conscious, breathing normally, dizzy due to some high blood pressure, thinks he also possibly had too much caffeine. We were unable to get through to nurse nav.
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At 24050, Northeast Sunnyside Road. 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

0: Engine 53, Heavy Rescue 51, and AMR 131. Respond to traffic accident with injury. At 10586, Southwest Greenberg Road. Cross streets are Highway 217 southbound and Greenberg HWY 217 map southbound.
1: You can take your 5-1 on the traffic accident, try to have you inquiries.
0: Truck 51. Respond to traffic accident with injury. At 10586, Southwest Greenberg Road. Cross streets are Highway 217 southbound and Greenberg HWY 217 map southbound. Engine 52, and AMR. Respond to chest pain. At 26375, Southwest Canyon Creek Road. Unit 304. Cross streets are Southwest Canyon Creek Road North and Southwest Weedaman Road. Working channel ops 34.

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0: engine 53 AMR 131 AM truck 51 for the injury accident. One of the vehicles is going to be on the Greenberg overpass, 10586 Southwest Greenberg Road. The vehicle that rolled landed on the on-ramp to northbound 217 after falling off the overpass. Several callers, one witness thinks that a single occupant is out of the vehicle that rolled. It's still on its top or side. Other vehicle, sounds like it was just a rear end, unknown injuries for the vehicle on the overpass.
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0: That's what it sounds like, but PD's on scene. Let me try to confirm with them.
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0: Why don't you guys head to the vehicle on 217 as well, and engine 53 advise the team to second ambulance for the vehicle that's on the overpass.
2: Engine 53, we're going to be arriving shortly. We'll update you if it's on that, if it's on 217.

0: Lottery 1, the truck 5-1. We're here at the overpass of Greenberg and 217. We see the rolled vehicle, but we're not seeing the vehicle itself that's on 217.
1: AJ Piper's arrived. DOT car NBC on the Greenberg overpass. One car on its side. AJ Piper's to be out investigating. There are no cars on 217.
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3: 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You are en route to stage, PDR en route. There's a hazard flag for this unit. Male is known to own firearms, makes a threat to kill and injure people, has become increasingly violent and manic over those last several months. For his medical complaints, 40-year-old male thinks he's having a heart attack. He is not breathing normally, complaining of pain in his chest and left arm. He has lightheaded, sweaty, rapid heart rate. You're still en route.
2: 5-6, copy stage.
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Respond to traffic accident with injuries. 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
2: go ahead. We're on scene, got a pedestrian down. This is going to be at North View of Walnut. It is blocking the intersection.
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Respond to code 1 sick person. At 9300, Southwest Washington Square Road. Unit 001. Cross streets are Southwest Bloom Road and Southwest Greenberg Road.

MR-123. Respond to unconscious or fainting person at 9120 Southwest 91st Avenue, Unit 5. Cross streets are Southwest Olson Road and No Street.

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1: 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Unit 5. Cross streets are Southwest Olson Road and No Street.

0: RC53 MR131. Fainting spell. The Royal Oaks Court Apartments, 9120 Southwest 91st, Unit 5. 49-year-old male is now conscious, breathing normally. I believe that passed out due to issues with the blood pressure medication. Possibly injured shoulder when he passed out. It's been lightheaded for a few days now. Takes lots of medications.
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0: Hey, R104, you're on a code 16 person to Macy's at the mall. Looks like you're actually going to cross paths with AMR-131 going to their code 3, just FYI if you want to check with your dispatch. But responding to the first floor of the cosmetics, Estee Lauder, 57-year-old male, conscious, giddy, shaky, breathing normally, burning in the face, history high blood pressure.
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Respond to sick person. 19675, Southwest Kinnon Road. Cross streets are Southwest 196th Avenue and Southwest 197th Avenue.

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0: Amber 123 responding with engine 6-2. Sick person, 19675 Southwest Kinnaman Road. 71-year-old male, all typical of consciousness. Described as out of it and lethargic. History of schizophrenia and Alzheimer's. Responding, but not baseline. And correction, your patient is female. Location is a Carroll.
1: 6-2, copy.
2: 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Thank you.

0: 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They have one detained. You're advising they're on the south side at the entrance. Again, the south side at the entrance.
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254. Respond to Charlie. Response on a seizure at 250 South Locust Street, Unit 37. Cross streets are Southeast 2nd Avenue and Southeast 4th Avenue. Working channel ops 25. Engine 2. Respond to Bark Dust Fire at 7542 Southeast Johnson Street. Cross streets are Southeast 75th Avenue and Southeast Cornelius Pass Road.

0: Agency, correct me on the information on this. It's going to be a grass fire. 7542 Southeast Johnson, across the 75th to Corn Pass. It'll be one house to the east of this location, 10 by 10 area affected. People are trying to put it out, one possibly injured. We'll start an AMR that way, just in case. It looks like it's under control, but still burning for the caller.
1: 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Thank you.
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1: Copy, you're with engine two. Two people are trying to put out a grass fire. One person is possibly injured. We don't have any patient details at this point. Asking you, you know, did you ask me, case?
2: ...62. 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Cross streets are Southwest 185th Avenue and Southwest Wild Lane.

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Respond to code 1 trauma. At 9625, Southwest 125th Avenue. 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

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At 12345, Southwest Blake Street. Cross streets are no street and nick.

Truck 51. Respond to industrial accident. At 12345, Southwest Blake Street. Cross streets are no street as in named. Working channel ops 35.

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Respond to BLS fault. At 8720, Southwest Hualatin Road. Unit 314. Cross streets are Southwest Sweet Drive and Southwest Cherokee Street.

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Respond to chest pain at 410 North Howard Street. Cross streets are East Sherman Street and East Franklin Street.

Engine for MR-124, Flight Code 1 Fall, 12 Marines, Contest 8720, Southwest Fulton Road, Unit 314. 75-year-old male, looks like caller is the patient. Conscious, breathing normally, fell while trying to transfer from the toilet to the wheelchair. He said he's kind of on the

Engine 20, medic 20 for the chest pain, 410 North Howard Street, 72-year-old female. She's conscious, difficulty breathing, chest pain that goes up into her jaw for the last 20 minutes. Visibly sweating, just like passing out. Still getting more info.

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1: 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Cross streets are Southwest Forest Avenue and O Street.

0: Engine 39, Engine 210, and AMR 133. Respond to traffic accident with injuries. I-5 freeway southbound and southwest Lower Bloomsbury Road.
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3: 133 responding to southbound I-5, coming from 99 at East Bend Road.

0: Medic 23. Resume to VL at 6%. At 3801. Eat Easter. Unit 216. Worth Boulevard.
1: Grade 3 for the injury accident. I-5 southbound near Lower Boone's Ferry. Multiple colors on this. Single vehicle into the wall, far right lane. Conflicting into about small, compact SUV, possibly a sedan. One caller said it appeared to be an electric vehicle. No mention of smoke or flames.
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0: Rescue 35A, MR 17 for the Code 1 Behavioral Health, 22877 Southwest Martin Court. You have a 7-year-old male described as in psychosis, acting violent, no weapons. No one is currently injured. There's 2 kids, 2 adults at the location. PD are still en route.
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0: Firecom and DC-10s responding to the motor vehicle accident on I-5 southbound.
1: Copy.

Engine 39, engine 210. Looks like three Lincoln 90s arrived. It's going to be southbound for right side between Carmen and Boone's. And actually, you can cancel. It's an old crash. No injury. Just waiting for a tow.

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Respond to illegal burn. At 1149, South Elder Street. Cross streets are South 11th Avenue and South 12th Avenue.

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0: 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At 1753 Dollar Street. Cross streets are 8th Avenue and 16th Street.
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At 1919, Ash Street. Cross streets are 19th Avenue and the Name Street.

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107, taking the call on 81st Avenue coming from Martin Avenue, Everett.

Truck 51AMR107 with a chest pain, 15369 Southwest 81st Avenue. 52-year-old male, he's complaining of chest pain, just breathing normally. It's been ongoing all day, off and on for the last couple weeks. He is sweaty, rapid heart rate, does take heart medication, had a surgery back in May of 2026.

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Respond to chest pain. At 140, Northeast 47th Avenue. Cross streets are no street in Northeast Alleyway.

0: 126,
1: an engine tearing out for a chest pain, 140 Northeast 47th Avenue, the Brookwood First Apartments. 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We have a 35-year-old female, conscious, breathing normally. She's on the ground. 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She's speaking Spanish. 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
2: Thank you.
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0: 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Respond to code 1 fall. At 2369, Northwest 3rd Avenue. Cross streets are no street and Northwest Merle Drive.
1: 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She are coming for approval. 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

0: It's unclear if the suspect is still there or if he left in his vehicle. The victim's going to be an adult female, his girlfriend. Caller says he beat her up pretty badly, but hasn't given any specifics. PD are arriving now.
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Respond to commercial fire alarm. At 18471, Northwest Chumeca Lane. Cross streets are Northwest 183rd Avenue and Northwest 185th Avenue.

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Respond to code 1 trauma. At 12805, Northwest Cornell Road. Cross streets are Northwest Barnes Road and Northwest 129th Avenue.

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3: 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Respond to code 1 for abdominal pain at 5697 Northeast Ernest Street. Cross streets are Northeast Portaway and Northeast 57th Avenue.

0: 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No further.
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Respond to breathing problem. At 12270, Southwest 9th Street. Cross streets are Southwest Franklin Avenue and Southwest Tucker Avenue.

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Respond to breathing problem. At 12270, Southwest 9th Street. Cross streets are Southwest Franklin Avenue and Southwest Tucker Avenue.

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0: 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We are UTL at the time. 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
1: At 15675, Southwest Loyalty Parkway. 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
0: 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Can you hear?
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1: 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Avamere Bethany, 16360 Northwest Avamere Court, Unit 215. 81-year-old female, they found her down on the floor by her bed. Her head is on the floor. They think that she hit her head and back. Unknown height of the fall, unknown, not witnessed. Unknown further.
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2: 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Respond to fault at 10665 Northeast Idaho Court, Unit 310. Cross streets are No Street and Northwest 185th Avenue.

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Respond to BL Asphalt. 465, Southwest Seminole Drive. Cross streets are Southwest Jessica Court and Southwest 195th Avenue.

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Respond to miscellaneous fire. At 17005, Southwest 92nd Avenue. 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
0: 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Is our RP near the park still?
1: Negative. First RP waited 10 minutes. Second one tried driving around and couldn't find a source.
0: Copies. We'll get the size up once we arrive on scene.

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0: 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We've arrived at Cook Park near the baseball field. We have nothing showing. Engine 35 will continue to investigate.
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Respond to natural gas leak. At 43, South 20th Avenue. Cross streets are Baseline Street and South Alpine Street.

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1: Go ahead.
0: Yeah, we are UTL here at Cook Park. We're going to drive by the Clean Water Services and just see if there's a flame going from there that has been known to generate calls.
1: Yeah, that's what we're thinking. I copy.

0: Engine 8, you're responding to a possible natural gas leak, 43 South 20th Avenue. Our caller's advising that their gas fireplace won't turn off and they're smelling a natural gas inside the house.
1: It's dropping.

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Respond to code 1 sick person at 12805 Northwest Cornell Road. 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

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You're headed code 1 for a sec at the Jackson Food Store, 12805 Northwest Cornell Road. PD, you're out with a male custody complaint of dizziness. You're clear to go right in.

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At 30810, Northwest Pacific Street. Cross streets are Northwest Glencoe Road and Northwest 309th Avenue.

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0: Yeah, we see the flame coming from Clean Water Services. We located it just to ensure that's what it was. We're going to clear. Thank you.
1: 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Thank you.

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At 2221, 23rd place. Cross streets are Sunset Drive and Cedar Street.

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Respond to BLS Medical Transport at 297 Northeast 74th Avenue. Cross streets are Northeast Ashot Street and Northeast Quitom Street.

0: 412 Amarillo 9, you're in route code 3 for VHI 2221 23rd place. You're almost arrived on scene. You have an 18-year-old male. He is conscious, breathing normally, having mental health crisis, history of suicide attempts, but no weapons or attempts today. They're advising he is not violent or combative, just a threat to himself. He's going to be at the location with his mom.
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1: Pardon,
2: Engineer.
1: Yeah, I found a minor gas leak. Gas has been isolated at the house and shut down. They're advising their management company.
2: Copy that. Engine 8 confirming no need for gas response.

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0: Engine 421, Air 133 and route code 3 is stage on a VHI, Q418 Nature's Walk. We have a male online in some sort of mental health crisis. Looks like he thinks Bobcat is trying to get under his door to attack him. He was arresting medical and police. You do have police there out and arriving on scene now.
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0: 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PD route was a 36-year-old female, conscious, alert, breathing, hit in the head. 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
3: 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Cross streets are Northeast Arroyo Avenue and Northeast Station Court.

0: 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Respond to code 1 fall. At 6740, Southwest Peyton Road. Cross streets are Southwest Griffin Drive and Southwest Olson Road.
1: 2936.
0: 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Respond to behavioral health. At 13464, Southwest Duke Street. Cross streets are Southwest 134th Terrace and Southwest 135th Terrace. Rescue 6, and AMR 127. Respond to code 1 fault, at 1075, Northeast Avergan Parkway, Unit 438. Cross streets are Northeast Wilkins Street and Northeast Tennyson Street.
1: From Marine Highway 26, are we staging for this call?
0: 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At 4589, Northwest Moray Terrace. Cross streets are Northwest All South Lane and Northwest Avenue Lane.
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2: 3-3 responding to Moretti Terrace from Pacific and Hoffman.
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0: 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At 13464, Southwest U Street. Cross streets are Southwest 134th Terrace and Southwest 135th Terrace. AMR-136. Respond to code 1 fall. At 6740, Southwest Peyton Road. Cross streets are Southwest Griffin Drive and Southwest Olson Road.
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2: 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She tripped over a rug, fell into the front of her face. Currently no bleeding, this happened about 20 ago. They mainly just need help getting her up.
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0: 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Cross streets are Northeast Wilkins Street and Northeast Tennyson Street.
4: Male, conscious, breathing normally, with a head injury, with controlled bleeding. 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
2: You're not stage caller's 33-year-old sister is having some sort of episode, violent flashback. I think people are trying to get her. Just the two of them inside the home. 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
2: 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Sounds like this is more of a suicide threat to be a text at 911. 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Upset about a separation. She wants him checked on. 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

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Respond to sick person at 16485 Southwest Pacific Highway. Unit 202. Cross streets are Southwest 116th Avenue and Southwest Royal Villa Drive.

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2: I-89, Northwest Moretti Terrace. Cross streets are Northwest Alsace Lane and Northwest Avenue Lane.
3: Yeah, near Pacific Highway.
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Respond to code 1 fall at 1075 Northeast Amberglen Parkway, Unit 438. Off streets are Northeast Wilkins Street and Northeast Tennyson Street.

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0: 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At 19200, Southwest 65th Avenue. 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Cross streets are Southwest Nyberg Street and Meridian Park Hospital TC.
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0: 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Cross streets are Southwest Ashland Drive and No Street.

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2: 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Spreading an 80-year-old female, conscious, breathing normally. I was trying to reach for something and fell over and hit her head and on the dresser. Bleeding is controlled, not the breather. Engine 34, copies.
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0: 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Surrounding a 69-year-old male, conscious, breathing is not normal, has Parkinson's, and is feeling paranoid and requested to go to the hospital for that reason. Engine copy.
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At 8663, Southwest Holly Street. Unit 209. Cross streets are Southwest Brook Lane and Southwest Ruth Street.

0: 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Respond to code 1 fall at 19200 Southwest 65th Avenue. Unit 238. Cross streets are Southwest Nyberg Street and Meridian Park Hospital GC.
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0: 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At 8663, Southwest Holly Street. 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Cross streets are Southwest Rook Lane and Southwest Ruth Street.
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0: 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At 8663, Southwest Holly Street. Unit 209. Cross streets are Southwest Rook Lane and Southwest Ruth Street.
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0: 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Respond to abdominal pain at 1195 Southwest 163rd Avenue. Unit 100. Cross streets are Southwest Mason Lane and Southwest Gage Lane.
1: Well, I'm on 63rd Ave, and we're coming from 217 where the 69A exits.
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0: 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Spreading a 74-year-old male, conscious, having pain in the abdomen, difficulty breathing due to this pain, and also having back pain, some rectal bleeding, also bleeding from genitals.
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0: 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Turning a 40-year-old male, conscious, with difficulty breathing, left-sided chest pain. Recently took some marijuana edibles. Feels like passing out. Is cooperative.
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Respond to stroke at 6825 Southwest Princess Avenue. Cross streets are Southwest Imperial Drive and Southwest King Boulevard.

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0: 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No conscious with difficulty speaking, and unable to lift his leg. Somewhat able to follow commands that started about 30 minutes ago. Patient's acting unusual and drooling.
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0: 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Respond to code 1 assault. At 5170, Southwest 180th Avenue. Cross streets are Southwest Tiananmen Road and Southwest Madeline Street.
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Respond to cardiac arrest at 8865 Southwest White Pine Lane. Cross streets are Southwest Parkview Avenue and Southwest Beaverton Hillsdale Highway.

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1: 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And 65, truck 67, EMR 137, patient is now conscious. 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

0: 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It's regarding a physical domestic that's occurring on scene. Our caller's concerned someone may have cracked their head open. It's a 44-year-old male. Not much further information on that. Police are currently arriving on scene.
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Respond to air investigation. At 255, Northwest Lost Springs Terrace. Unit 204. Cross streets are Northwest Barnes Road and Northwest Cedar Falls Drive.

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Respond to commercial fire. At 26, Northeast Tandem Way. Unit 291. Cross streets are Northeast Chute Road and Northeast Chute Road.

0: 6-1, you're responding to an odor investigation at Cedar Falls Apartments, 255 Northwest Lost Springs Terrace, apartment 204. Describing a metallic smell coming from the ceiling fan after our caller changed the setting. No smoke. Our caller was described by our call taker as having being stressed out. Line 5.
1: Just be his vision and does not feel comfortable knocking on the door. And it doesn't have any further information at this time. I have engine 3, engine 6, truck 5, C1, and rescue 6 responding at 2233.
2: Engine 3, copy. I believe this is going to be the same alarm we were on earlier.
1: All right, copy.

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At 18665, Southwest Penny Court. 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

0: 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Three-story, multi-unit apartment complex, nothing showing. Be out investigating. Let's let everybody code one.
1: Copy. Three-story, multi-unit apartment, nothing showing. Engine 3 out investigating. Everyone else, let's code one.
2: Cross streets are Southwest East Tube Road and Southwest Ramblin' Wreck Road.

0: Park off engine 3. The 3 called the task force. Engine 3 alarming on scene. We've made entrance. 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
1: 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Engines, real rain on scene, looks clear. No fire.
2: Engine 33, you're responding to a miscellaneous fire at 20220 Southwest ED Road, Crossroad Southwest Eastview Road, and Southwest Ramblin' Wreck Road. This information is secondhand to our caller. Their father on scene called saying that there's a big fire next to the side of his house. Our caller noted that their father was 95 years old and was confused and frantic. We didn't get much further information, and they attempted to reach out to the father and were unsuccessful. Must be some type of bonfire. Engine 33 copies.
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3: 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We're coming from Hawkins and TV Highway.

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0: 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At 200 South Elva Drive. Cross streets are East 2nd Street and East 3rd Street.
1: 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Her caller has limited info and is not on scene. 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

0: Been in 20 responding to a code 3 breathing problem at 200 East Elva Drive, Crushton East Extreme East 3rd Street, spreading a 64-year-old female, conscious, having breathing difficulty and also pain pressure and chest. Earlier fell. This pain's been present for about 10 minutes, and they feel like they may pass out.
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0: 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It's going to be apartment number 4. 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The AMR 130, engine 422. Just advise, this is a phone caller that we have.
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Respond to overdoser poisoning. At 17146, Southwest Pacific Highway. Unit 159. Cross streets are Name Street and 12, milepost

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1: 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Respond to commercial fire alarm. At 8116, Northeast Sydney Street. Cross streets are Northeast Ordnance Place and Northeast Arroyo Avenue.

0: Engine 35, AMR 140, you're in route for an overdose. Comm is at Avalon Park Apartments, 17146 Southwest Pacific Highway. It's apartment 159. You do have PD in route as well. It's going to be a 57-year-old male. Advise that he's pulled a whole bunch of pills intentionally. I advise no weapons, unknown about violent or combative, so go ahead and stage for now until we get some more information. They're advising that they are on dialysis and can't articulate why they took the pills. Again, go ahead and stage until we get some more information.
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0: Sounds like our caller was not very cooperative with our questions that said that they did not feel violent or combative. PD or maybe 4 to 5 minutes out. It's your discretion if you want to go in or not.
1: Yeah, we're just going to state that they're not being cooperative. Thank you.
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1: 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He's going to work on unlocking the front door for you.
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At 1812, Hawthorne Street. Cross streets are 18th Avenue and 19th Avenue.

0: engine 422 MR132. 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This is a 62-year-old male complaining of a severe headache, hypertensive. Sudden onset started around 11:48. He is diabetic and no further.
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0: 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I'll be out of service. 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

0: 130, would you advise PD that our patient left and is now walking eastbound on Pacific with a shopping cart?
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At 11653, Southwest Teal Boulevard. 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

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Respond to code 1 fault at 276 Northeast Kinsale Court. Cross streets are O Street and Northeast Castor Drive.

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Respond to breathing problem. At 19945, Southwest Boone's Ferry Road. Cross streets are Southwest Logan Lane and Southwest Saturday Street.

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0: Copy, you're out with engine 34 at Marquis Wallaton, 19945, off of Boone Ferry Road. This is the steel facility 130. A 68-year-old female, low blood pressure, 90 over 42. Some breathing difficulty. Complaining of pain, black stools, chest pain and all over pain. Pain starts when you go, and no further.
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Female patient took medications, having breathing difficulty, but she's conscious. 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

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Cross streets are Southwest 2nd Street and Southwest 5th Street.

0: 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She's conscious with normal breathing, having some leg pain on the right side. Needs assistance getting up. No further.
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0: 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Unit ELDG 11. Cross streets are Southwest Teal Boulevard and Southwest Murray Boulevard.
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Cross streets are Southwest Center Street and Southwest Canyon Road.

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0: 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There's a domestic that took place at this location. Police are currently on scene and out of the parties. You'll be cleared to enter. It's an adult male with an unknown medical issue.
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Respond to BLS flaw at 13810, Southwest Harness Lane. Cross streets are Southwest Buxton Terrace and Southwest Davies Road.

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3: 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Respond to BLS fall at 13810 Southwest Harness Lane. Cross streets are Southwest Buckskin Terrace and Southwest Davies Road.

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0: 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Police have arrived on scene. They're out with a subject that seems very intoxicated and thinks it could possibly be in seizure.
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Respond to breathing problem. At 3336, 19th Avenue. Cross streets are Maple Street and Oak Street. AMR 132. Respond to breathing problem. At 3336, 19th Avenue. Cross streets are Maple Street and Oak Street.

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0: 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At 6570, Southwest Canyon Corp. Cross streets are Southwest 61st Drive and Southwest 66th Avenue. Working channel of 37.
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2: 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So downstairs in the lobby, 73-year-old female, conscious, wheezing, has a history of AFib, start around 2300, having very dry mouth and itching in her mouth, could be an allergic reaction.
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2: 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Respond to commercial fire alarm at 14645 Southwest Farmington Road. Cross streets are Southwest Murray Boulevard and Southwest 148th Avenue.
0: 970 Southwest Canyon Court. It's 2 males involved in a domestic. One half is trying to harm themselves. They're described as very intoxicated and have been hitting themselves, their head on a dresser. We do have police arriving on scene now. Not much further medical information at this time.
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0: 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Respond to chest pain. At 16805, Southwest High Hill Lane. 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

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Respond to chest pain. At 16805, Southwest High Hill Lane. Cross streets are no street in Southwest Steer Drive.

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0: Engine 69, AMR 136, responding to a code 3 chest pain at 16805, South Sconia Lane. Surrounding a 77-year-old male, conscious. He's having a heart attack, having labored breathing, feeling dizzy and nauseous, diaphoretic, heart rate been fluctuating, and thinks they had a small seizure about 5 minutes ago.
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At 2102 Pacific Avenue. Cross streets are Ash Street and Birch Street.

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Respond to chest pain at 15915 Northwest Chendel Avenue. Cross streets are Southwest 158th Avenue and Southwest Walker Road.

0: 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Respond to chest pain at 12335 Southwest Lane Wood Street. Cross streets are Southwest Belmont Avenue and Southwest Huntington Avenue. Rescue 35 and AMR 137. Respond to unconscious or fainting person at 17205 Southwest Pillar Road. Cross streets are Southwest Saunders Drive and Southwest Burton Terrace.
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0: and 6-1 in Metro West 50, responding to a code 3 chest pain call at 15915 Northwest Shendell Avenue, Crossroads Southwest 158th Avenue and Southwest Walker Road, regarding a male consciously breathing, complaining of chest pain. Police are currently on scene. They advised the MR only is okay, but we advise fire is likely to respond on this as well.
1: Six one copy, thank you.
0: 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Starting a 91-year-old female, conscious, breathing normally. I think she may have had a heart attack, having rapid breathing, pulling pain on left side of her chest. And just request code 1 in the area.
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1: 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Was dehydrated earlier. Is starting to regain some consciousness altered.
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At 2050, Northeast 25th Avenue. Cross streets are Northeast Griffin Oak Street and Northeast Beacon Court.

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Engine 6-4, you're responding to a miscellaneous fire at Northwest Blue Ridge Drive, Northwest Greenbrier Parkway. It's on the south side of the intersection, grass area is smaller, about a 1-foot diameter circle.

Engine 6-4, you're responding to a miscellaneous fire at Northwest Blue Ridge Drive, Northwest Greenbrier Parkway. It's on the south side of the intersection. The grass area is smaller, about a 1-foot diameter circle at the base of a tree.

Truck 5 and AMR-135, you're responding to a code 3-6 person call at Aero Air, 2050 Northeast 25th Avenue, cross streets of Northeast Griffin Oak Street and Northeast Beacon Court. Requesting code 3 transport from this location. Our callers with Mercedes lights and the patient's 59 years of age at that location now is in shock, having shortness of breath and weakness.

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Cross streets are Ash Street and Birch Street.

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At 5900, Northeast Pinafarm Court. Cross streets are Northeast Clara Lane and Northeast Jacobson Street.

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360, I'm 131, route for VHI to 329 from Southwest Dual Place. A patient is a 33-year-old female, conscious, no breathing, able to speak in full sentences, cut himself with a knife. PD on scene now, you can stage.

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Responders call at 9244 Southwest Oak Street, Unit 108. Cross streets are Southwest 90th Avenue and Southwest 95th Avenue.

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Respond to chest pain. At 30180, Northwest Nowakowski Road. Cross streets are Northwest Schofield Road and Northwest Highway 47.

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Spawn to lift assist. At 12036, Southwest Windmill Drive. Unit in there. Cross streets are Southwest Greenway and Southwest Walton Lane.

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Respond to chest pain. At 30180, Northwest Nowakowski Road. Cross streets are Northwest Schofield Road and Northwest Highway 47.

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Respond to commercial fire alarm at 13400 Northwest Cornell Road. Cross streets are Northwest Joy Avenue and Northwest Murray Boulevard.

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Responsibility of problem. 75, Southwest 88th Avenue. Cross streets are Southwest Barnes Road and No Street.

0: 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Did you have traffic for engine 6-1?
1: Affirm. I was just advising that PD is on scene at your current call location. It sounds like this fire alarm was pulled by a subject they're out with, and they're now advising they were also, or the subject was also sprayed with bear mace, so we're starting an ambulance unless you want us to hold off.
0: Oh, thank you.

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At 13400, Northwest Cornell Road. Cross streets are Northwest Joy Avenue and Northwest Murray Boulevard.

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0: 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Respond to breathing problem. At 4822, Southwest Western Avenue. Unit 402. Cross Street are Southwest Beaverton Hillsdale Highway and Southwest Fifth Street.
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0: 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Cross Streets are No Street and Southwest Tintner Drive.
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3: 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We're still responding from TV and 178.

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0: 16 Mile 26 Route 4, sequel episode at Touchmark in the West Hills, 850 Southwest Touchmark Way, Unit 328. Patient's an 87-year-old female, conscious now, breathing is heavy. She's complaining of some back pain, keeps going in and out of consciousness. Patient did hit their head yesterday. Nothing further.
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Unit 301. Cross streets are no street in Southwest Cedar Hills Boulevard.

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Respond to cardiac arrest. At 11585, Southwest Butner Road. Unit 41. Cross streets are Southwest Cedar Hills Boulevard and Southwest Belvedere Place.

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0: 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Patient is unconscious, not breathing, between a wall and a bed. Sounds like call taker has CPR in progress. Engine 61, copy.
1: 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At 12520, Southwest Gym Lane. Unit 301. Cross streets are No Street and Southwest Cedar Hills Boulevard. Respond to cardiac arrest. At 11585, Southwest Butner Road. Unit 41. Cross streets are Southwest Cedar Hills Boulevard and Southwest Belvedere Place.

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Respond to stroke. At top 302, East Main Street. Unit 202. Cross streets are Northeast 53rd Avenue and Southeast 54th Avenue.

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Respond to code 1 assault at 1950 Northeast 102nd Avenue. Unit 219. Cross streets are Main Street and Northwest 192nd Avenue.

0: 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Respond to code 1 assault. At 1950, Northeast 102nd Avenue. Unit 219. Cross streets are Name Street and Northwest 192nd Avenue.
1: Patient's a 55-year-old female, conscious. 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Patient is diabetic as well. Currently sitting in a chair in front of the apartment. Nothing further.
2: 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Anything obvious?

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Respond to traffic accident. A known injury. At 3798, Southeast Bell Oak Avenue. Cross streets are Southeast Rosewood Street and Southeast Oakhurst Street.

0: Rescue 6, same route with D4, and route for equivalent assault at the Springs of Tennis Warren, 1950 Northeast 102nd Avenue, Unit 219. You have a 65-year-old male patient conscious, complaining of a head wound, breathing normally with controlled bleeding. States that someone came into his room and assaulted him multiple times. We do have a police call started. We've had multiple calls from this RP tonight, but PD are not currently in route. Nothing further at this time.
1: To the patient.
0: Five oh six.
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0: 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Respond to residential fire at 6730 Northwest Burke Drive. Cross streets are No Street and Northwest Hillside Road. 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
1: Bell Oak Avenue. Sounds like alarm company received a crash notification from a silver GMC Yukon. 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And hear what sounds like someone possibly unconscious or sleeping. And the GPS ping is moving slowly. They're advising now it's looks like it's going through some trees and approaching 3798 Rosewood. Correction, 3794 Oakleaf now. You have PD en route as well.
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0: CARCOM with the Residential Task Force. You're en route to 6730 Northwest Burt Drive. Caller reporting they believe to be their neighbor's home on fire. They're seeing flames through the trees from this address. They don't know the exact target address. They advise that there's two homes on the property. One person lives in the smaller house, two in the larger house. Caller says the fire is northeast from the current call location, about 3 acres away. I show engine 422, engine 421, C401 en route with water tenders 13 and 14 tapped at 512.
1: 412, copies.
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0: or comment, unfortunately, too.
1: Go ahead.
0: 6730 Northwest Bird. Is that from the caller or from what they believe the actual address is?
1: The 8422, the 6730 Burt Drive address is the caller's address. Looks like they are calling this in from the north side of that property. As they describe, target address may possibly be 47250 Hillside Road.
0: 422, copies.

0: Embarca Midget 9 has arrived. We have one vehicle. Looks like they drove down a walking path and they're into a fence. Here's a vehicle that's still running. We'll be out investigating.
1: Archon copies one vehicle down a walking path into a fence. Engine 9 is investigating.

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1: 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We're tapping water tenders 11 and 1.
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0: In fact, I'm from C41. Let's go ahead and take tender 1 off now that the 14 is en route.
1: Program copies. Our compliment is 421. We just had a accident on the road saying it's off Otis Lane. It's on a single lane gravel road, and it's a car fire at this time.
2: Copy for passerby. This will be on Otis Lane. It's a single lane gravel road and reported to be a car fire at 520.
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2: Tender 11, C4, why don't you guys just stage there for a second? This is a reported car fire.
0: Tender 11, copy, we're staging City Gas.
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3: 421, pump from engine 421. It's up this road right here.
1: Copy, is there access for me?
3: Yeah, just get to those trees where you're at, and it's pretty clear up here.
1: Copy, I'm making my way through.
3: Fire off engine 421. We are on scene. This is just a car fire. Engine 421 will handle all other, if you can stage down there, there's no room for anybody else.

0: 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Are you going to want the tender or just the two engines?
1: I think we'll be able to handle the tank water, but nothing else is going to fit in here besides another engine to give us more water.
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1: And the hard address is going to be 47350 Owl Lane.
2: Parkway and Southwest Greystone Court.
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1: I don't know if he's still responding back or transporting the patient.
3: Copy, 525.

0: Fire confirmation 421. We do have a deceased victim up here. We're going to need law enforcement. 241, if you can make your way up here.
1: Yeah, Rob, I'm behind you.
2: Fire ground copy, 527.
1: C401 from Tender 11, are we clear for quarters?
3: Yeah, give me a second. I'm just getting out of my truck. I'll see what this is in a second.
4: Dropping.

0: Texas had an MR for unconscious at Jasper Square, 15207 Southwest Walker Road, Unit H Henry. It looks like there's two patients, one 67-year-old female, conscious with lower right abdominal pain and vomiting. Second's a 42-year-old male. He is conscious, breathing normal. Do you want us to add another ambulance?
1: Sherman, please add one. Good one, ambulance.
0: Copy a second. Code 1 ambulance.
2: Station 4 wanted me to advise that water tender 4 is in quarters available. Set why.
3: They can stay in quarters. I need a police unit or a sheriff's office unit code for you to see, just in case we have two victims here.
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4: And court.

0: In fire comfort. In fire comfort from C401. We're going to be back down this driveway, so just advise the sheriff's office that we'll be, it's pretty narrow, so we're going to be backing down and getting to a safe spot for now.
1: Park on copies. The first deputy is Hillside and Thatcher.
0: Hey, copy. This is a tight, nasty driveway, so we'll probably get down before he does.
1: Copy, 532.
0: Fire cop, water tank 11 cleared and returning. Ink shows in quarters.
1: Fire cop, copy, 532.
2: Fire cop, water tender 14 has been cleared and returning.
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0: This is some suspicious circumstances, certainly. So we're gonna disconnect our hoses and get out of here and let the sheriff's office clear this, and then we'll return up.
1: Paracom copies, fire units clearing the scene. We have requested PE code 3, 531.

0: C401 421, we have our sheriff's office officer down here at Hill Siding when you're ready for him to come up.
1: Yeah, okay. We're still working our way back out this driveway. I'll advise here in just a second.
2: Copy that.

0: 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You're just going to back down to this first fork in the road, and we'll pull in this offshoot.
1: Copy.
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1: We're good. We're probably eighth to a quarter mile away from the scene position here on one of these small little like log and road forks.
0: Sheriff's office, good to come up.
1: Yeah.
0: Copy that.

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Cross streets are Maple Street and Oak Street.

0: 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You guys can clear for quarters. 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
1: Go ahead, command.
0: I'm just talking to one of the neighbors. I just want to make sure the sheriff's office is aware that there are neighbors report multiple homes or possible living structures on that property beyond just the cabin and the home that we were initially told of.
1: I copy. I will pass that on.
0: You didn't say exactly where they were or what shape, but, you know, just where folks are staying.
1: I copy. It looks like they're working on a search team.

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1: 601.

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Boston, Boston, Boston, Boston, Boston, Boston, Boston, Boston, Boston, Boston, Boston, Boston, Boston, Boston, Boston, Boston, Boston, Boston, Boston, Boston, Boston, Boston, Boston, Boston, Boston, Boston, Boston, Boston, Boston, Boston, Boston, Boston, Boston, Boston, Boston, Boston, Boston, Boston, Boston, Boston, Boston, Boston, Boston, Boston, Boston, Boston, Boston, Boston, Boston, Boston, Boston, Boston, Boston, Boston, Boston, Boston, Boston, Boston, Boston, Boston, Boston, Boston, Boston, Boston, Boston, Boston, Boston, Boston, Boston, Bo

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0: You guys can have 35 back. We'll go to 32. Sound good?
1: 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Thank you. 606.

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Respond to commercial fire alarm at 7131 Southwest Sagard Street. Unit 104. Cross streets are Southwest 70th Avenue and Southwest 71st Avenue.

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At 24499, Southwest Graham's Ferry Road. Cross streets are Southwest Clay Street and Southwest Avon.

0: 5-6-8-1-2-5, you're responding to Coffee Creek off of Grams Ferry. This is going to be for a 64-year-old male with a head injury. We were trying to talk to somebody who was with a patient to get some additional details. At this point, we didn't have more than that.
1: 2-4-5, we copy. We do have fire on this, right?
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Respond to car fire at 47350 Northwest Otis Lane. Cross streets are Northwest Hillside Road and Mill Street.

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Respond to code 1 sick person. At 15000, Southwest Tall Boulevard. Unit 345. Cross streets are Southwest Murdoch Street and Southwest Sattler Street.

All right, calling from 140. Go ahead. 140, we're responding to the call on Lombard Avenue coming from Embry Fred Meyer. Okay.

0: Engine 67, AMR 140, responding to the Beaverton Transit Center off of Lombard. Patient's going to be in the bus area. RP's going to flag you down. He's standing by with him. It's going to be a male in his 50s. He is having some breathing difficulties. Said he's having severe abdominal pain, also back and chest pains.
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Respond to sick person at 3160 Northwest 185th Avenue. Cross streets are Sussex 185th Ramp westbound and Northwest Bronson Road.

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1: I copy. We're going to cancel your fire unit. This will be a code 1, 3160, Southwest 185th Avenue. Just around the scene with the patient. He has a cut on his right hand.

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At 11260, Southwest Muirwood Drive. Cross streets are Southwest Portola Avenue and Southwest Arranger Way.

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At 106, Southwest Oak Street. 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

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Go ahead. 318 Claw Oak Street, we are coming from Sunset Esplanade. 723.

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Respond to miscellaneous fire. At 7575, Southeast Mualatan Valley Highway. Cross streets are Southeast 75th Avenue and Southeast Cornelius Pass Road.

0: 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Patient's an employee, he is outside, 59-year-old male, altered normal breathing. The RP said he collapsed, and he's having issues moving his legs.
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Cross streets are Southwest Boone's Bend Drive and Southwest North Dakota Street.

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2: 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Respond to code 1 fall at 4525 Southwest 99th Avenue, Unit 103. Cross streets are Southwest Kirsten Court and Southwest Beaverton Hillsdale Highway.

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0: 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Respond to code 1 fault at 2349 Northeast 14th Way. Cross streets are No Street and Northeast Moonrise Drive. Four and AMR 120. Respond to chest pain at 5543 Northwest Edgebrook Place. Cross streets are Northwest Quail Hollow Drive and No Street.
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2: 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Engine 517, you're responding to 2349 Northeast 14th Way. 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He had a ground level fall, possible broken arm above the elbow.
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0: 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It's going to be a 73-year-old female. She's having some shortness of breath, chest pressure, lightheaded. Symptoms have been present for about an hour. She does have some recent cardiac history.
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0: 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Respond to strobe. 1567 Southwest Oregon Street. Unit 151. Cross Street or Southwest Langer Farms Parkway and Southwest 1st Street.
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0: Rescue 35, AMR 115, responding to Springs at Sherwood off of Oregon Street. It's going to be room 151 on the assisted living side, male, born in 39. He is having some difficulty speaking and weakness. History of CBA.
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Respond to code 1 sick person. At 8325, Southwest Mohawk Street. Unit 163. Cross streets are Southwest Martin Azzi Avenue and Southwest Boone Ferry Road.

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0: 180, we're taking the call on Mohawk Street. We're coming from lower boost at I-5.
1: I copy. You're en route to Todd Village, 8325 Southwest Mohawk Street, number 163. 22-year-old female. She's going through alcohol withdrawal. She's having all of her pain and some numbness in her feet and hands. Patient last had drinks yesterday, has only had a shot since. She's having some shortness of breath, been able to speak in full sentences.
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0: 123, you're responding to Henry Street, Hawken Avenue. Patient's outside, going to be behind the Caddy car wash. 73-year-old male, said his breathing's not normal, but he is speaking in full sentences, having some neck and knee pain, and has a rash.
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0: Engine 35, show your route to 16714 Southwest Jordan Way. That's the report of fence on fire in the backyard of the residence there. They're advising it's about 2 feet from the structure.
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0: ahead. We are UTL at this time. Are you by chance on the phone with the reporting party?
1: No, but I will give him a call back. I just want to.

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0: So he's not answering the phone, but I am looking at my map here, and it looks like his phone was plotting right at the Max crossing, Cedar Hills Boulevard, just to the west in that parking lot. I don't know if that's accurate, if there's a tower there, but maybe just double-check that spot before you clear.
1: Can you repeat that spot again, please?
0: Yeah, firm. So it's going to be on Cedar Hills Boulevard at the Max crossing, just to the west in the parking lot south of the tracks. And I'll put that info in the call.
1: 123 copies. Yeah, also staff here is reporting that there was a patient who fits that description who's been here several times the last couple days complaining of the same thing, so we'll see.
0: I copy. Thank you.

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0: We are UTL at this time. We're in clear.
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1: CMR 105 responding to a possible CVA 21659 Southwest Dakota Circle. We're working on getting you a fire unit. This will be for a 69-year-old male. He's having some difficulty breathing and speaking. He says he has a sensation of falling. No history of CVA.
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3: 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At 441 Northworth Boulevard, Unit 109. 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

0: Kirk 21, Medic 21, responding to Marquis Newberg off of Worth Avenue. It's going to be room 109, bed A, Adam, 86-year-old female with shortness of breath. She does have a history of COPD and heart failure.
1: Kirk 21, copy,
2: please. I'm going to

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At Southeast Jeff Lane and Southeast 10th Avenue. Engine 50. Respond to medical alarm. At 11205, Southwest Summerfield Drive. Cross streets are Southwest 114th Court and Southwest Durham Road.

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0: 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Thank you.
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1: Not really sure. She's not in the area, and she had already driven past. She thinks that it's about where it's at. She said it's new construction that started within the last couple weeks, if there's a different location in that general vicinity.
0: Good enough, copies.
2: 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Cross streets are Northwest St. Andrews Drive and Northwest T Court.

0: 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Sounds like we did make contact. 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
0: I copy. Truck 68, DMR 113, responding to a call, 15365 Northwest Aberdeen Drive. Patient's going to be a 91-year-old male, ground level fall. Sounds like unknown injuries.
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3: At 13860, Northwest Jackson School Road. Cross streets are Northwest Mason Hill Road and Northwest Shady Brook Road.

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Cross streets are Canyon Beaverton Hillsdale Map southbound and Southwest Griffith Drive.

0: 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Respond to sick person at 11240 Southwest North Dakota Street. Cross streets are Southwest 112th Avenue and Southwest Gallo Avenue.
1: One, two, three, maybe?
2: It's going to be a long day. One, two, three.
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0: 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This will be for a 69-year-old female. She is conscious but not responsive. Possible breathing difficulties and shaking all over.
1: Thank you.
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At 1847, Southeast Littlejohn Street. Cross streets are Southeast Portillo Lee Avenue and Southeast San Marino Avenue.

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Respond to Carl fire alarm at 9790 Northeast Tunesbourne Drive. Cross streets are Northeast John Olson Avenue with the Northeast Venetian Drive.

0: And Jen, 3 year and we're out for a commercial fire alarm. 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Have a report of a smoke detector on the third floor center corridor. At 1012.
1: Northeast 17th Avenue. Off streets are Northeast Cornell Road and Northeast Barbary Drive.

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1: 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The patient's on the first floor by the service desk, different from the front desk. 64-year-old female, she's conscious and breathing normally, complaining of a loose toenail that is bleeding. That patient has a history of diabetes and cellulitis. It's unknown if that's in the same foot or if this is related. The patient is able to respond and follow commands. No known injuries to the foot.
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Respond to chest ping at 11850 Southwest Allen Boulevard, Unit 36B. Cross streets are Southwest Alger Avenue and Southwest Lombard Avenue.

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0: Rescue 53, MR-120, responding to Beaverton post-acute off of Allen and Alger. It's going to be room 36B. This is for a 78-year-old male that had a procedure yesterday, has an external device monitoring his heart. Doctor called in and advised he needs to come into the hospital. Only symptom is feeling dizzy.
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At 3306, Pacific Avenue. Cross streets are Maple Street and Oak Street. Engine 61. Respond to public assist. At 2032, Southwest Merlo Court. Unit 324. Cross streets are Southwest Merlo Road and Mill Street.

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Respond to BLS sick person at 1950 Northeast 102nd Avenue, Unit 440. Cross streets are Namel Street and Northwest 192nd Avenue.

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11 36 is going to be a welfare check at the intersection of Cypress and 21st Avenue. It's going to be near the entrance to the Esplanade. You have a 45-year-old female with short, dark hair, wearing a white shirt, tan pants, looks to be crying, and was standing in traffic.

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Respond to stroke at 11590 Southwest Center Street, Unit 199. Cross streets are Southwest 114th Avenue and Southwest 117th Avenue.

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0: AMR 107, you'll have engine 6-5 en route, Lynn Marie Apartments, Center Street, and 114th. It's unit 199. RP's not on site, calling for her mother. 58-year-old female. She is breathing normally. She does have history of CVA. Said she's had a headache since last night. She's still got it and has lost feeling in one of her arms. The patient's also diabetic and on dialysis with high blood pressure.
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Respond to smoke in the area. At 25650, I-5 freeway northbound. All streets are 283, milepost and I-5 FWI Wilsonville Road ramp northbound.

Rescue 6 and AMR 127. Respond to BLS pregnancy at 1330 Northeast 105th Way, Unit 6. Cross streets are Northeast Walker Road and Northeast Walker Road.

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At 1001, North Providence Drive. Unit ET 14. Cross Street Thurworth Boulevard and East Portland Road.

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0: tax I've on AMR 5, you're responding to Homestead Commons, individually numbered at 14124 Southwest 103 Avenue. 79-year-old female, she's having some chest tightness. Onset was about 40 minutes ago. She's just taken 3 Nitro with some relief, but the tightness comes back. She's also nauseated and clammy.
1: Apartment number 6. Your patient is a 23-year-old female. She is conscious, breathing normally, and vomiting. Patient's approximately 7 weeks pregnant, having some abdominal cramping, no vaginal bleeding. Previous pregnancies were high risk. No high risk mentioned for this pregnancy. Patient would like her blood pressure checked.
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0: 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Cross streets are Southwest Olson Road and No Street.

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0: 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Respond to BLS fault at 11205, Southwest Summerfield Drive. Cross streets are Southwest 114th Court and Southwest Durham Road.
1: Call me for 118. We're taking my call on 185th and Evergreen. We're coming from 185th and Amberglen.
0: 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And AMR. Respond to BLS fault at 30800 Southwest Parkway Avenue. Unit 423. Cross streets are Southwest Memorial Drive and Southwest Wilson Lane.
1: Squad 64, AMR 118, you're responding near the intersection 185 and Evergreen Parkway. Silver Police is en route but not yet on scene. Have reported a 3-vehicle accident. We have one patient requesting to be checked. Adult female, conscious and breathing normally, was a passenger. I don't have the vehicle that she's in.
2: 13, responding to Washington Gardens Memory Care off of 91st and Olson. It's room 348, 85-year-old male. He is having chest pain, pain in his arm. He was given 2 nitro.
3: 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Thank you.
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3: Go ahead.
4: 110, we're just reporting a stalled vehicle, intersection of 170th and TV going westbound in the right lane. It is blocking. Driver is out of the vehicle and correction of eastbound.
3: Copy. What's the vehicle description?
4: It's a gray Toyota Prius.
3: I copy.

0: Heavy Rescue 51. Responded traffic accident, a known injury. At southbound 217 Greenberg south of cross streets are Greenberg HWY 217 ramp southbound and Highway 217 Pacific ramp southbound.
1: AMR 118. Is this going to be on 185th or on Evergreen? We just drove down Evergreen and didn't see anything. It was reported as 185 and Evergreen. I just checked my map. I thought Hillsborough units checking the intersection of 185 and Cornell. None of them show on scene yet with the crash.
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3: You can put in your Pat 3 on that under the tree traffic accident on 217 southbound and place of heavy rescue 51.
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At 14270, Southwest Fana Creek Loop. 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
0: 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I'm 104 today. We're on scene at Willow Springs Apartments. We confirmed 3261's the building number. Are we able to get a hold of RP for the individual unit number?
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2: Come to test fire at 3425 Southwest 103rd Avenue. Cross streets are Southwest Riley Court and Southwest Hollyoids Lane.
1: Engine 53. We've traveled 270 southbound from Greenberg to 99, where UTL were declared available.
0: 1128.
2: Engine 65. Respond to test fire at 3425. Southwest 103rd Avenue. Cross streets are Southwest Riley Court and Southwest Hollyoids Lane.

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Respond to BLS fault. At 3261, Southwest Doyle Place. Unit INDV. Cross streets are No Street and Southwest Alexander Street.

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Cross streets are No Street and Southwest Alexander Street. Engine 53 and AMR 123. Respond to chest pain at 12015 Southwest Walton Lane. Cross streets are Southwest Greenway and Southwest Windhill Drive.

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1: 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It's going to be 12015 Southwest Walden Lane. 38-year-old male. He is having some chest pain, also pain in his leg, shortness of breath, possible blood clot.
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Respond to code 1 sick person. At 5268, Southwest 174th Terrace. Cross streets are Southwest Elwood Lane and Southwest Kinnaman Road.

0: AMR 127 responding to a sick person, SAG 268, Southwest 174, Paris. Patient's a 49-year-old female. She's having some breathing difficulty, speaking normally, also vomiting, and having numbness throughout her body.
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0: 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Respond to odor investigation. At 7104, Southwest Locust Street. Cross streets are Southwest 70th Place and Southwest 71st Place. Engine 67, and EMR-128. Respond to code 1 fall, at 13435, Southwest Tualatin Valley Highway. Cross streets are Southwest Hawken Avenue and Southwest Dulaway Avenue.
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0: 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We're coming from 209th and I think it's called Glee.

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Respond to PLS sick person at 6650 Southwest Rollingwood Drive. Cross streets are Southwest Pinecrest Court and Southwest Oakwood Drive.

0: Engine 678 Merlin 26, first 128, you're en route for a code on fall patient at Black Bear Diner, 13435 Southwest PV Highway. We have a female in her 80s. She is conscious and breathing normally, tripped on a curb and is bleeding from the inside of her mouth. Also has a arm injury and skin injury. She landed on concrete. This occurred approximately 5 ago.
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0: 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AMR 115, you're in route. Come on, police person, 6650 Southwest Rollingwood Drive. This will be for a 78-year-old male, conscious and breathing normally. His feeding tube is clogged, and the homeowner, corrections, the RP is asking for assistance.
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0: 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This is a 76-year-old male, altered level of consciousness, difficulty breathing. He's in end-stage COPD. Patient only responds to pain stimulus. They're unable to move him, has a fractured pelvis. At this time, they're requesting assistance for lift assist only. Your discretion.

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At 12175, Southwest Bruce Lane. Cross streets are Southwest Lombard Avenue and Southwest 123rd Avenue.

0: Rescue 5-3, MR 1-2-4, code 3-1-2-1-7-5, South is Bruce Lane, cross the Lombardo 1-2-3. For a 79-year-old female, she's conscious, described as altered, normal breathing, complaining of pain in the left hip, screaming. This is due to a previous stroke, but it's worse than normal. Nothing further.
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Respond to traffic accident with injuries. At 49950, Northwest Sunset Highway. Cross streets are 46, Mile Post and Northwest Fisher Road. AMR 111. Respond to traffic accident with injuries. At 49950, Northwest Sunset Highway. Cross streets are 46, Mile Post and Northwest Fisher Road.

0: 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We'll be investigating. Looks like all people are out.
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1: 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I show you en route at 1202.
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1: 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I don't have an ET, but they are coming through.
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2: 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Cross streets are Southeast 80th Avenue and Southeast 82nd Avenue.
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0: 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Yeah, one ambulance. Thank you.
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1: 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Lieutenant Cust has worked his final shift. 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

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Respond to unconscious or fainting person at 23555 Northeast Sunnycrest Road. Cross streets are Northeast Otter Drive and West First Street.

AMR 118. Respond to traffic accident with injury. At 49950, Northwest Sunset Highway. Cross streets are 46, mile post and Northwest Fisher Road.

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0: 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You're responding with engine 6 en route for an unconscious person, code 3 at the Springs at 10th Form, 1950 Northeast 102nd Avenue, room 150. This will be on the independent living side. Patient is an 86-year-old male, was unconscious at time of call, has regained consciousness and is breathing normally. Unknown cause, no signs of injury, and no complaints prior.
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2: Engine 62, respond to miscellaneous fire at 20380 Southwest Onan Court. Cross streets are Southwest Onan Street and O Street. Engine 19, respond to miscellaneous fire at 23775 Southwest Kruger Road. Cross streets are Private and Southwest Mountain Home Road.

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0: 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At 23775, Southwest Kruger Road. Cross streets are private and Southwest Mountain Home Road.
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Respond to trauma. At 7267, Southeast Circuit Drive. 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
1: 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She is conscious and breathing normally. 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
2: 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Cross streets are Settlers Loop and Heather Street.
0: 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She had a ground level fall, complaining of some chest pain, hip and upper leg pain as well.

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0: 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Cross streets are West 9th Street and West Charles Street.
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0: 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At 115, East 9th Street. Cross streets are West 9th Street and West Charles Street.

0: Engine 31, truck 21, medic 20. Respond to a fall. 115 East 9th Street. This will be for a 65-year-old male. He had a ground level fall. He does have a cut to his lower right leg, bleeding heavily, and they have been trying to control the bleeding with no luck.
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0: 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This is for 87-year-old female. Blood pressure is high and fluctuating. She is having some head pain, difficulty breathing due to the pain. Recently in the hospital yesterday, due to a sore neck, they were not able to find anything that said to come back if she started getting any head pain.
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0: 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Your patient is a 58-year-old female, conscious, breathing normal, complaining of being lightheaded, has a low BP, also complaining of aching in her neck. Patient is on dialysis, no additional medical information, requesting to go through the garage for access to the house.
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0: 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They're having concerns for bowel obstruction.
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Engine 67. Respond to illegal burn at 5125 Southwest Lombard Avenue. Cross streets are Southwest Street and Southwest 7th Street. Rescue 54 and Engine 361. Respond to Code 3 Medical at 1455 Southeast 1st Avenue. Cross streets are South Malala Forest Road and South Highway 9090.

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Respond to unconscious or fainting person. At 16500, Southwest Century Drive. Unit 302. Cross streets are Southwest Trumpeter Drive and Southwest Shorewood Boulevard.

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0: 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It's going to be room 302, assisted living side, 86-year-old female, altered, breathing normally, respirations are at 22, blood pressure is 138 over 116. They're not able to fully rouse her. Last night was fully awake and conscious.
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0: 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At 25220, Northeast Blowpeak Road. Cross streets are Northeast Sunrise Peaks Lane and Northeast Mellot Road.
1: Patient fell while trying to go to the bathroom and may have been hit in the head with her walkover while trying to be assisted. Unknown cause of fall, but she had a fall on the 18th as well. No bleeding or obvious signs of injury. It's unknown if she can move her fingers and toes. She landed on hardwood.
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3: 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I'm just about to tap a fall at Marquee as well.
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1: 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She's conscious and breathing normally. 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

0: 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Respond to traffic accident. A known injury. At 4080 through 4199, Southeast 67th Avenue. Cross streets are Southwest 229th Avenue and Southeast Century Boulevard.
1: Sorry, while on the toilet and sweating profusely. Engine 20, copy. Engine 11, copy.

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Cross streets are Southeast Tanager Circle and Southeast Meadow Lark Drive.

0: All right, engine 2's arrived. Fire call on Officer Hughes, engine 2 is located to fall on the ground for prior to 67th and Century. Will be detailed.
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0: 62AR115, code 1 Trauma, Astor Park Apartments, 6300, Southwest 188th Court, Unit 58. Responding for a 26-year-old female, conscious breathing normally, coherent. Per the caller, feels very uncomfortable. She's not giving more specific details on what the problem is, noting that she did give birth 5 days ago and has a couple of medical conditions, but those were not specified.
1: Copies. 15 copies, thank you.

0: 72-year-old male, conscious normally. Had a fall, but also complaining of chest pain. Advising they don't think the chest pain is actually related to the fall. Also complaining of some back pain. Chest pain started in the last hour. Not exactly sure when he fell. Not noted in the call. Patient feels nauseated, like he could pass out. History of heart problems.
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0: 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Respond to BLS abdominal pain at 5255 Southwest Chestnut Avenue. Cross streets are Southwest Cypress Street and Southwest Pinehurst Drive.
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Respond to code 1 back pain at 12353 Southwest Grant Avenue. Cross streets are Southwest Pygarg Street and Southwest Johnson Street.

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Respond to overdose or poisoning. At 6055, Southwest 185th Avenue. Cross streets are Southwest Springfield Street and Southwest Farmington Road.

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0: 115 got the call at State Town 185, coming from 159 in Hart.
1: Copy, responding with engine 62, overdose at Safeway, 6055 Southwest 185 Avenue, Grass of Farmington. Call advising two females in a vehicle holding drugs and seem to be passed out. The sedan with a trip permit on it. Not clear if anybody's actually tried to check on them or not. Trying to get details on where in the parking lot.
2: 60 cuts.
1: Yeah. And they're advising that the vehicle is parked closer to Bi-Mart, right in front of the Sherry's. Both appear to be about 50 or 60.
2: Safety cuts.
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Respond to BLS fault at 7825 Southwest Wilsonville Road. Unit 113. Cross streets are Southwest Schroeder Way and Southwest Colby Lane.

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Respond to choking at 15168 Southwest 119th Avenue. Off streets are No Street and Southwest Beef Bend Road.

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0: Refuge 35 AMR 126, choking patient 15168, Southwest 119th Ave, across the East Bend Road. Patient's a 62-year-old male. He's conscious. Sounds like he's now talking. Was choking on a tostada. He's now spitting up some blood. But they do think it passed. He's no longer choking on it. Saying house is hard to find. She'll be out on 119th to leave Janet.
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Respond to chest pain at 2144 Hawthorne Street, Unit 38. Cross streets are 21st Avenue and Maywood Drive.

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Respond to chest pain at 27129 Southwest Boyle Dry Street. Ah, streets are no street in Southwest Trillium Street.

0: 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Looks like he could pass out. Rapid breathing. Chest pain and abdominal pain. 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

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Respond to residential fire alarm at 13142 Southwest Rockingham Drive. Cross streets are Southwest Wellington Place or No Street.

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0: Rescue 53. Respond to residential fire alarm at 8850 Southwest Laurel Leaf Terrace. Cross streets are Southwest 88th Avenue and Southwest 90th Avenue. Engine 19 and AMR 122. Respond to code 1 fault at 9240 Southwest 30 Drive. Cross streets are Southwest Par 3 Drive and Southwest Bogey Court. Engine 53 and AMR 107. Respond to seizure at 8300 Southwest Greenway. At 28. Cross streets are Southwest Hall Boulevard and Southwest Windmill Drive.
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C853 residential alarm 8850, Southwest Laurel Leaf Terrace, responding for a carbon monoxide detector from the hallway that got tripped. Attempted to call the location, it's just ringing once and then nothing else heard, possible full line problem. Rescue 53, copy. Agent 53, EMR 107, seizure patient at Park at Greenway Apartments, 8300 Southwest Greenway, Unit 28. 63-year-old female was in seizure, now currently conscious, breathing normally. Take seizure medications. Patient is now talking in the background. Not sure how long she was in seizure for. Engine 19 AMR 122, code 1 fall, 9240 Southwest Birdie Drive, cross of Par 3 Drive to Bogey Court. 83-year-old female, conscious speed normally, tripped about 15 or so ago, ground level fall, pain in the left knee and the hips onto hardwood floor.

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2: ANR 126. Respond to chest pain at 11222 Southwest 117th Terrace. Cross streets are No Street and Southwest North Dakota Street.
0: Go ahead.
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0: 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It would be 11222 Southwest 117th Terrace, across the North Dakota. 43-year-old male, conscious with difficulty breathing, chest tightness, numbness in the hand. It's been going on for about 6 hours now, worse in the last 30 minutes. Feels faint and clammy, nauseated. History of blood clots. Engine 50, thank you.
1: 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Cross streets are Southwest Ellickson Road and Southwest Burns Way.

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Respond to residential fire alarm at 1639 Douglas Street. Cross streets are named Alley and 17th Avenue.

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Respond to breathing problem. At 2130, Southwest 192nd Avenue. Cross streets are Southwest Larquest Lane and Southwest Sanity Court.

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0: 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E2130 Southwest 192nd Avenue. 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Medical button has been pushed. 72-year-old female advising she can't breathe and would like an ambulance. Currently conscious. Not a lot of details. Advising can only say a couple of words at a time. There's some access information at line 12. Advise if you need a broadcast on that.
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Unit 19A. Cross streets are Maple Street and Oak Street.

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Cross streets are Northeast Walker Road and Northeast Walker Road.

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0: Yeah, you can get us available, October 1st, new. And you can put us on that code on seizure and take it to the AF. Joelson Rep.
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0: Rescue 6, Hammer 118, Code 1, Greenbrier, 10-4 apartments, 1330 Northeast 105th Way, across the Walker Road, Unit 6. This is for a 23-year-old female. She's conscious, normal breathing. It's about 70 weeks along. She's dizzy when standing. No high-risk complications. She hasn't been able to keep anything down for about a week now. This is a recall from earlier, but she's requesting transport now. Nothing further.
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0: Engine 61, VMR-117. Respond to traffic accident with injuries at Southwest Walker Road and Northwest Chendel Avenue. Quad 64 and AMR-109. Respond to sick person at 4211 Northwest Oxbridge Drive. Cross streets are Northwest 128th Avenue and Northwest Forest Spring Lane. AMR-109. Respond to traffic accident with injuries at Southwest Walker Road and Northwest Chendel Avenue. AMR-117. Respond to sick person at 4211 Northwest Oxbridge Drive. Cross streets are Northwest 128th Avenue and Northwest Forest Spring Lane.
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0: Ninja 61 AMR 109, motor vehicle accident, Walker and Shandell. The two vehicles, gray Toyota SUV and a gray Volvo coupe. 42-year-old female, complaining of whiplash and neck pain. Also a report of an older male that was out and about, but appeared to have some leg pain. Text one copy.
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0: Squad 64 MR-117, code 3 sick person, 4211 Northwest Oxbridge Drive. 7-month-old. I guess we've got a really bad phone connection on this one, but 7-month-old appears lethargic. Got a language barrier as well. It's difficult to triage. Don't have a ton of details on here. No current medical issues other than a cold. 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Thank you. Firecon back for Squad 64 and AMR-117. Apparently, this was originally an incomplete 911 just due to the trouble of trying to figure out what was going on there. So, a sheriff's deputy has already arrived on scene.
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3: 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Two vehicles blocking the intersection, moderate damage. We'll be investigating.
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2: 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At 8750, Southwest Meadows Road. Cross streets are Southwest Herring Lane and Southwest Greenway Drive.

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Respond to chest pain at 10205 Northeast Cornell Road. Unit 102. Cross streets are Northwest 192nd Avenue and Main Street.

0: 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So it's going to be the 8720 building dry system water flow. 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

0: 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They did make contact with their subscriber there. 79-year-old female has AFib, rapid heart rate, normal breathing. Doors unlocked there. We're trying to call patient directly now.
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1: Jet traffic for squad 70.
0: Yeah, squad 70 from engine 6-7. Looking at the notes here, do you still need us on this?
1: That's a negative, we can handle it.
0: Copy that. We'll be in quarters. Squad 70 AMR 128, fall patient 6783, Southwest 173, place. Responding for a 70-year-old male. Fell out, hit his head. Altered, breathing normally. Not talking. Seems like he's possibly unable to speak at this moment. Tripped on something in the bedroom. He hit his head on a nightstand. Ground level fall and bleeding seems to have stopped. Keeps trying to get up and won't stop, but he's not speaking.

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0: 107, we're added to the car accident on Walker and Shendell. We're coming from Murray and Jenkins. Do you want us code 1 or code 3?
1: Let's start with code 1. It crashes old. They're just saying that the gentleman there has some leg and back pain. It causes slow breathing. I'll confirm with the police unit.
0: Okay, that continuing code 1 for now.

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Respond to public assist. At 165, Northeast 78th Avenue. Unit in the cross streets are Northeast Heiser Street and Northeast Dayfield Lane.

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Respond to code 1 fault. At 13010, Southwest Combined Street. Cross streets are Southwest 130th Avenue and Southwest Cornhusker Avenue.

India 668 or 15, Coastal Control, 130-10 Southwest Combine Street, press 138 to Cornhusker. Responding for a 101-year-old male, conscious, breathing normally, and fell while sitting down after exercises. Bleeding is controlled, ground level fall. Fell within the last 5 minutes ago or so, hit his head on the sink counter.

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Respond to code 1 trauma. At 9090, Southwest Omara Street. Cross streets are Southwest Chelsea Loop and Southwest Hill Street.

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2: 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Responding for a 44-year-old female, conscious, some difficulty breathing, head injury from a dog. Says last time she called for help, she got arrested. Sounds intoxicated for the call taker. Looks like there's a police call set up for this, but no police units are currently en route.
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At 8255, Southwest Wilsonville Road. Cross streets are Southwest Rebecca Street and Southwest Holly Street.

0: 852 MR 221, unconscious at the Safeway, 8255 Southwest Wilsonville Road. 80s female, originally reported unconscious but breathing normally. Seems to be conscious now with some movement. Trying to get details on where and where the patient is located. We'll advise you shortly.
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0: Yeah, that AMR 231. Making sure you copy the note. 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

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At 2207 16th Avenue. Cross streets are Birch Street and Cedar Street. Engine 20 and Medic 20. Respond to chest pain. At 1200 East Portland Road. Cross streets are East First Street and South Parkview Drive.

Engine 20, Medic 20, responding on a heart problem. It would be 1200 East Portland Road. Sounds like this is actually also going to be a bicycle crash. 45-year-old male, altered, had chest pains, then fell off the bike. The patient's going to be out on the roadway, down on their knees. Patient has a history of seizures as well.